my church. This is where I heal my hurts. It's in natural grace, or watching young life shape. It's in minor keys. Solution.

0: Fill me.
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1: Yo, what do you want, man?
0: My girl just caught me.
2: You made her catch you?
0: I don't know how I let this happen.
2: With who?
0: The girl next door, you know? I don't know what to do.
1: Said it wasn't you.

0: missing home. Only know you love her when you let her go. And you let her go.
1: Dit is
2: Joe Summer. Good times.
1: Good times.
2: Great
1: music.

0: Before you go, there's something I want you to have.
1: Oh, it's beautiful. But wait a minute, isn't this...
0: Yeah, yes it is.
1: But I thought the old lady dropped him into the ocean in the air.
0: Well, baby...